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6: Your Allegheny Communications forecast. Tonight, expect on and off rain and drizzle with a low of 48. Tomorrow will be cloudy with morning drizzle transitioning to showers in the afternoon, reaching a high of 68. I'm Tri-State Area's meteorologist, Jason Caterina.
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0: That's right. We got the grill fired up in the back here. We got all kinds of cool remixes coming your way. Maybe some Tool, Schism, maybe some Slipknot, Psycho Social. We even got a watermelon that we tapped, and I'm putting vodka in it right now because we're going to break it out a little later on in the mix.
4: Thank you for thinking ahead, Mel. We also got some new stuff for you, too, from Fozzy, Untitled, Night Shift Special, and a whole lot more.
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0: mixing your faves, turning you on to what's next. And I tell you what's next, a guy named Ivan Moody, new music, first time since 2022. It's Five Finger Death Punch.
1: That's a hell of a death punch. This is Eye of the Storm on Scratch and Sniff. Oh.

0: for tunes, and then someone said, hey, maybe we should do our own music, and there you go. Fozzy, I Know Evil. It's new Fozzy on the SNF.
1: Don't they have a tour coming up, too, that they're about to get into? Thank you for giving us that new one, Fozzy, right before you hit the road. Slipknot, Psychosocial, The Sin remix on top of Fozzy.
0: We did some new Five Finger Death Punch, too. Eye of the Storm, Rob Zombie's Living Dead Girl Micro Mort remix, and Talica got it going. Speaking of Living Dead Girl, I am with the Living Dead Girl on this Memorial Day weekend. Kristen, what's up, girl?
1: Yes, you are. I got stuff on the grill. I got stuff in my cup. I got all kinds of stuff everywhere that I can't even talk about, but happy to be here with you this Memorial Day weekend on Scratch and Snooze.
0: We're Blitzkrieg bopping next.
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6: 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We are remixing your faves. We're turning you on to what's next. And it looks like we are in a Ramon punk rock mode right now.
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0: Remixing your faves, turning you on to what's next. Here's a cat, Ben, as in like Benjamin, as in Breaking Benjamin. Something Wicked is the name of the song, and I'm stoked. I've been waiting to play this all day.
1: Sounding good, too. It's Something Wicked on Scratch and Sniff.

0: scratch and sniff. These guys are out of West L.A. They're teenagers, and they're all the rage. I think they're blowing up right now, too. Band is called Untitled.
1: I love that they're from West L.A., and they're complaining about the social media algorithms in that song because of another song that they did. That's so West L.A. of them. Puddle of Mud, doing what they do best. She Hates Me, the Select Mix remix.
0: Not only She Hates Me, but she effing hates me. You never get to hear the effing Nirvana Smells Like Teen Spirit, the Fabian remix.
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0: And the Ramones, Blitzkrieg Bops got things going. The Carbine remix. And if you look in the Scratch and Sniff studio, you might even see a picture of Malcolm hanging out with Joey Ramone. That tells you how old I am.
1: You're very young, Mel. Time has been kind.
0: Soundgarden, Across the Break. Don't go anywhere.
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4: So you got it on Scratch and Sniff. We've been remixing radios and having a good time and being a little crazy since like 2003. And this is technically the newest era of the newest with Miss Kristen Lamone.
5: I know. I was like, you're like a little crazy. We're kind of a whole lot of crazy. Okay. Guilty, not ashamed. Let's get some Soundgarden going with Black Hole Sun. It's the Frosty Remix on Scratch and Sniff.

0: Chisniff, new music, Night Shift Special is the name of the band. I think they're from, like, Michigan. The song is called White Trash, and it's Memorial Day weekend. It's a White Trash weekend.
1: That video literally needs to be your vibe for this weekend. They give PBR a whole lot of love up in that thing, too. We also played Van Halen, Jump, the Arcanade, and Janverse remix for you.
0: Foo Fighters, Everlong, the Neotech remix, did some new Everlast Stones.
1: Plus, started it off with Soundgarden, Black Hole Sun, the Frosty remix on this Memorial Day weekend on Scratch and Sniff.
0: Kristen, put on your sneakers. We're about ready to do some running with the Bulls.
1: All right, I'll get my handkerchief going also. We are ready on Scratch and Sniff.
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6: So, Kristen, have you ever been to northern Spain, like in July, where they do this little half-mile run and the little bulls are there and everyone gets crazy and next thing you know, the bulls are on parade?
7: 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I haven't done that yet in Pamplona, but maybe one day I'll grow a pair. 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

0: Okay, we have now reached the portion of the program where we're doing, what did you call the Who? You called them like this, like weirds, like, I don't know.
1: This
0: like,
1: band is crazy.
0: Yeah. Asian infusion.
1: They're a Mongolian folk metal band. Can you even believe what that even means?
0: Yeah, so you take Mongolian folk metal and you hook up with Johnny Hawken from

0: And step to this, fix your face, that's new MGK and Fred Durst. What?
1: Careful who you say that to, by. 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Turnstile, a killer band that we have a whole lot of love for. Blackout, we played you the Stretch remix.
0: As alive as you need me to be, Nine Inch Nails in there, the Pixel Grip remix.
1: Plus a super cool Mongolian folk metal band. Good luck saying that three times fast. The Who, we played you Lost Soul featuring Johnny Hawkins of Nothing More.
0: Yes, and Rage Against the Machine got things going. Let's go back to The Who, though, real quick, because as we exit this and go into commercials, I'm going to pull out my folk instrument.
1: Those Mongolian instruments ain't no joke, and neither are we. We got Tool on deck on Scratch and Sniff.
2: 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Everlast is back.
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7: It says in the Webster's Dictionary that a schism is a division between two people. 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

0: Scratch and Sniff. We are the architects of your Memorial Day weekend, and that is the Architects, the band with Broken Mirror.
1: Yeah, they're facing their inner demons. We don't know what we're facing, but we're glad we're facing it with you. System of a Down with Chop Suey, the Daniel Pino remix.
0: Do you ever feel like you need to hold on to chopsticks when you're listening to Chop Suey?
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0: Megadeth Symphony of Destruction, Social Distortion with Born to Kill.
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0: Don't you think that, like, Schism should, well, like, pharmacies should be making pills to take care of your schism?
1: I'm sure they do. It's right next to the GLP-1 collection.
0: Scratch and Sniff, BRB.
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Defendants, produced by Fat Mike from NoFX, featuring Lonely Life. Can't say I'm okay without you, it's a lonely life. 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

0: scratch and sniff. Thank God we finally got some Christian metal into the mix. That's new music, Calamity Kills. That's Jamie Rowe and These Days Are Evil.
1: Who knows? Maybe they sing that at church, but they definitely sang it for you this weekend on Scratch and Sniff. Grandson Brain Rot Replicant Remix is what we played too before the Christian metal got going.
0: The softer side of Memphis, Tennessee's Sleep Theory with Words Are Worthless.
1: Falling in Reverse, which is what I feel like is happening to me right now. Voices in My Head, the Lil Rye Remix.
0: And 30 Seconds to Mars, The Kill got that set going, and that's the way you wind it down. Speaking of those Voices in My Head, some of them go like Scratch and Sniff, the little deep guy over on the left side of my shoulder, and then on the right one it's like Scratch and Sniff, it's the nice guy over on the other side. Yeah Voices.
1: They'll sound like little Oompa Loompas on your shoulders, Mel. Thank you for spending your Memorial Day weekend with us, and we'll see you again next weekend on Scratch and Sniff.
0: That we will. 7 nights from now, same fat time, same fat channel. Please be safe this Memorial Day weekend, and thank you for sniffing and scratching with us.
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4: Your Allegheny Communications forecast. Tonight, expect on and off rain and drizzle with a low of 48. Tomorrow will be cloudy with morning drizzle transitioning to showers in the afternoon, reaching a high of 68. I'm Tri-State Area's meteorologist, Jason Caterina.
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1: Hey, what's up? 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
0: They're hitting the road with special guests, Stone Temple Pilots. And Dorothy. 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
1: Your Allegheny Communications forecast. Overnight, expect intermittent rain and drizzle with a low of 48. On Sunday, it will be cloudy with morning drizzle transitioning to showers in the afternoon. The high will reach 66. I'm Tri-State Area's meteorologist, Jason Catarina.
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1: A dumb theoretical question. Would you wear a blindfold you couldn't remove at all, nor even touch, nor sleep with it on, nor receive any help in exchange for a large sum of money?
2: Hell, I do that as a game with myself once in a while. I'll just go where I'll be somewhere in my house and I'll go, I wonder if I can make it to the end of the hallway without hitting something. And I'll just close my eyes. Because, I don't know, I have those thoughts of, like, I wonder what it's like to have to deal with this every day. Because you see some people that, obviously, it's their whole life. And so
1: you
2: they move
1: blind.
2: Yeah, they move through the world incredibly quickly and efficiently because they're so used to how they manipulate sounds and everything else. But obviously, we don't have that. So I like those little challenges sometimes. Like, I wonder if I can get through my house without hitting something.
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I said my bitch, get ready to go. 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
1: Your Allegheny Communications forecast. Overnight, expect intermittent rain and drizzle with a low of 48. On Sunday, it will be cloudy with morning drizzle transitioning to showers in the afternoon. The high will reach 66. I'm Tri-State Area's meteorologist, Jason Caterina.
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3: Your Allegheny Communications forecast. Overnight, expect intermittent rain and drizzle with a low of 48. On Sunday, it will be cloudy with morning drizzle transitioning to showers in the afternoon. The high will reach 66. I'm Tri-State Area's meteorologist, Jason Caterina.
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1: Your Allegheny Communications forecast. Overnight, expect intermittent rain and drizzle with a low of 48. On Sunday, it will be cloudy with morning drizzle transitioning to showers in the afternoon. The high will reach 66. I'm Tri-State Area's meteorologist, Jason Caterina.
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0: They're hitting the road with special guests, Stone Temple Pilots. And Dorothy. 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
1: Your Allegheny Communications forecast. Overnight, expect intermittent rain and drizzle with a low of 48. On Sunday, it will be cloudy with morning drizzle transitioning to showers in the afternoon. The high will reach 66. I'm Tri-State Area's meteorologist, Jason Caterina.
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1: A dumb theoretical question. Would you wear a blindfold you couldn't remove at all, nor even touch, nor sleep with it on, nor receive any help in exchange for a large sum of money?
2: Hell, I do that as a game with myself once in a while. I'll just go where I'll be somewhere in my house and I'll go, I wonder if I can make it to the end of the hallway without hitting something. And I'll just close my eyes. Because, I don't know, I have those thoughts of, like, I wonder what it's like to have to deal with this every day. Because you see some people that, obviously, it's their whole life. And so
1: you
2: they
1: mean
2: move
1: blind.
2: Yeah, they move through the world incredibly quickly and efficiently because they're so used to how they manipulate sounds and everything else. But obviously, we don't have that. So I like those little challenges sometimes. Like, I wonder if I can get through my house without hitting something.
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1: Your Allegheny Communications forecast. Overnight, expect intermittent rain and drizzle with a low of 48. On Sunday, it will be cloudy with morning drizzle transitioning to showers in the afternoon. The high will reach 66. I'm Tri-State Area's meteorologist, Jason Caterina.
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2: Your Allegheny Communications forecast. Today will be cloudy with morning drizzle transitioning into a shower later, reaching a high of 66. Tonight will be overcast with a few showers with a low of 59. I'm Tri-State Area's meteorologist Joe Lundberg.
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1: 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I'm Sully Erna from Godsmack.
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1: Your Allegheny Communications forecast. Today will be cloudy with morning drizzle transitioning into a shower later, reaching a high of 66. Tonight will be overcast with a few showers with a low of 59. I'm Tri-State area's meteorologist Joe Lundberg.
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1: A dumb theoretical question. Would you wear a blindfold you couldn't remove at all, nor even touch, nor sleep with it on, nor receive any help in exchange for a large sum of money?
2: Hell, I do that as a game with myself once in a while. I'll just go where I'll be somewhere in my house and I'll go, I wonder if I can make it to the end of the hallway without hitting something. And I'll just close my eyes. Because, I don't know, I have those thoughts of, like, I wonder what it's like to have to deal with this every day. Because you see some people that, obviously, it's their whole life. And so
1: you
2: they
1: mean
2: move
1: blind.
2: Yeah, they move through the world incredibly quickly and efficiently because they're so used to how they manipulate sounds and everything else. But obviously, we don't have that. So I like those little challenges sometimes. Like, I wonder if I can get through my house without hitting something.
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2: Your Allegheny Communications forecast. Today will be cloudy with morning drizzle transitioning into a shower later, reaching a high of 66. Tonight will be overcast with a few showers with a low of 59. I'm Tri-State area's meteorologist Joe Lundberg.
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Papa Roach, wake up calling here on 99.5 DZN, the Tri-State's Rock Station. Rocking and rolling on this Sunday, waking you up here. Come on, be honest, you slept in, right? It's the holiday weekends. Hope you're partying responsibly.

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Talk about a great rock song for a new movie. The Darkness has released the theme song for the new Masters of the Universe movie. And, well, no shade to Jared Leto and company, but the song...

no shade to Jared Leto and company, but the song might be the best thing to come out of this entire ordeal. I don't know. I kind of want to give it a shot, though. It looks interesting. I don't know if he's going to do a good Skeletor voice or not, though. It's The Darkness on DZN.

Jimmy Eat World, the sweetness here on 99.5 DZ on the Tri-State's Rock Station. Happy Memorial Day holiday weekend. Just a reminder, if you got some potato salad or something with, you know, like mayonnaise, don't leave it sitting out there too long. I would say in the sun, although it's kind of cloudier this holiday weekend. But, you know, still going to spoil fast, so keep it in the fridge as long as you can. Yeah.

0: All rise. 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
1: Hey, what's up? I'm Sully Erna from Godsmack.
0: They're hitting the road with special guests, Stone Temple Pilots. And Dorothy. 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
2: 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I'm Owen.

0: It's the biggest sale weekend of the year across America. 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
1: Your Allegheny Communications forecast this afternoon will be cloudy with a passing shower reaching a high of 65. Tonight, expect overcast skies with a couple of showers and a low of 59. Tomorrow will be cloudy and humid with occasional rain and a thunderstorm reaching a high of 76. I'm Tri-State Area's meteorologist Joe Lundberg.
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4: Oh my God, he on X Games mode. Yeah. Oh!

Getting crazy on this Memorial Day holiday weekends. 99.5 DZ on the Tri-State's Rock Station. Kind of weird headline. I don't know how I feel about this, and I don't know. I don't want to jump to conclusions, but it just feels like, is this really what he wanted? Even though Ozzy Osbourne passed away late last year, the Osbourne family is working on a way you can still interact with him. Like, he'll actually answer your questions, and I guess maybe even be performing via hologram. Yeah, that's right. Jack Osbourne was sharing at a 2026 licensing expo that they partnered with Hyperreal to create what he calls the digital DNA of Ozzy Osbourne, voice, image, and movements. I don't know, man. That stuff's creepy. Just let him rest in peace. It's Yellow Card and Good Charlotte teaming up on bedroom posters. DZN.

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Collective Soul with December here on 99.5 DZN, the Tri-States Rock Station. You know, there's so many Florida man stories. I thought I'd highlight this one here on this holiday weekend because it's a positive one. A Florida man recently went viral returning $30,000 that he found in a convenience store bathroom. Which, listen, 30 grand. Who's walking around with that kind of money? Also, you know, I don't know. If you like took a grand or two out, they wouldn't miss it, would they? I guess I'm not as good as Florida man. Staying now, so far away, rocking 99.5 DZN.

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1: A dumb theoretical question. Would you wear a blindfold you couldn't remove at all, nor even touch, nor sleep with it on, nor receive any help in exchange for a large sum of money?
2: Hell, I do that as a game with myself once in a while. I'll just go where I'll be somewhere in my house and I'll go, I wonder if I can make it to the end of the hallway without hitting something. And I'll just close my eyes. Because, I don't know, I have those thoughts of, like, I wonder what it's like to have to deal with this every day. Because you see some people that, obviously, it's their whole life. And so
1: you
2: they move
1: blind.
2: 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But obviously, we don't have that. So I like those little challenges sometimes. Like, I wonder if I can get through my house without hitting something.
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Got a new album dropping soon, and they're hitting the road on a USA tour, the Pure Ecstasy Tour, with Don Brocco, Magnolia Park, and Wind Waker. Ooh, what a lineup.

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2: Your Allegheny Communications forecast. This afternoon will be cloudy with a passing shower reaching a high of 65. Tonight, expect overcast skies with a couple of showers and a low of 58. Tomorrow will be cloudy and humid with occasional rain and a thunderstorm reaching a high of 76. I'm Tri-State Area's meteorologist Joe Lundberg.
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Rob Zombie rocking 99.5 DZN, the Tri-State's Rock Station. Anytime I play Rob Zombie, it makes me think of Halloween. It's just, I mean, come on, they're one and the same, right? Well, coming to Universal Orlando, Florida, Universal Studios. If you've never been, I highly suggest if you love haunted houses, Halloween. They're Halloween Horror Nights. They have a lot of cool, like, houses based on movie IPs. This year, they're doing Sinners. Yeah, the Michael B. Jordan flick in haunted house form. Sounds awesome. DZN.

0: When you finally find your thing, you want the whole world to know about that thing. So you use a thing called Canva to make it an even bigger and better thing. Whether you want to create flyers for that thing, make presentations for that thing, or design merch for that thing, you can do anything. So people can see your thing, feel your thing, love your thing. The next thing you know, it's a thing. Canva, the thing that makes anything a thing.
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3: Your Allegheny Communications forecast. This afternoon will be cloudy with a passing shower reaching a high of 65. Tonight, expect overcast skies with a couple of showers and a low of 58. Tomorrow will be cloudy and humid with occasional rain and a thunderstorm reaching a high of 76. I'm Tri-State Area's meteorologist Joe Lundberg.
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Smashing Pumpkins, Bullet with Butterfly Wings here on 99.5 UZ on the Tri-State Rock Station. And they're going on the road. Billy Corgan and company, they're celebrating, what are we on, the 30th anniversary of Melancholy and the Infinite Sadness. And also recently drawing up some press talking about how the Smashing Pumpkins, quote, are absolutely interested in playing at Sphere in Vegas. Said it's a no-doubter for us. So how do we make this happen? Be fun to see them live.

Nirvana on the Tri-States Rock Station, 99.5 DZN with Dumb. I saw somebody on Reddit ask a question. Some people call them dumb, but I don't know. I think it's kind of interesting. You know, somebody who's probably Gen Z or even younger, maybe Gen Alpha, saying, you know, what was Nirvana like in their heyday? You know, were they as big of a deal as we talk about them now? You know, in the moment. It's kind of interesting when you think a lot of bands. Like, did they get their just hype, you know, while they were around? Some have aged gracefully and some not so much, but I think Nirvana has always been a big deal, at least for me. One of my favorites. 3 Days Grace. Here's Animal I've Become, 99.5 DZN.

0: All rise. 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
1: Hey, what's up? I'm Sully Erna from Godsmack.
0: They're hitting the road with special guests, Stone Temple Pilots. And Dorothy. 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
3: Your Allegheny Communications forecast. This afternoon will be cloudy with a passing shower, reaching a high of 65. Tonight, expect overcast skies with a couple of showers and a low of 58. Tomorrow will be cloudy and humid with occasional rain and a thunderstorm, reaching a high of 76. I'm Tri-State Area's meteorologist Joe Lundberg.
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No Sunday scaries today because Memorial Day Monday tomorrow. So I hope you guys enjoy the holiday. I hope you're enjoying the holiday weekend. Please, again, party responsibly. I'll talk to you tomorrow right here on 99.5 BZN. Here's Kaleo with Way Down We Go. Oh, Father, tell

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1: A dumb theoretical question. Would you wear a blindfold you couldn't remove at all, nor even touch, nor sleep with it on, nor receive any help in exchange for a large sum of money?
2: Hell, I do that as a game with myself once in a while. I'll just go where I'll be somewhere in my house and I'll go, I wonder if I can make it to the end of the hallway without hitting something. And I'll just close my eyes. Because, I don't know, I have those thoughts of, like, I wonder what it's like to have to deal with this every day. Because you see some people that, obviously, it's their whole life. And so
1: you
2: they
1: mean
2: move
1: blind.
2: 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But obviously, we don't have that. So I like those little challenges sometimes. Like, I wonder if I can get through my house without hitting something.
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This is the Sunday Spark Show. I'm Coach Scott, and I'm ready to have a legendary Sunday, a Memorial Day celebration of a Sunday, and just a good day with my 99.5 faithful. All right, I miss you guys so much, and I'm ready to lock in and have a good time. All right, so keep it here to 99.5 DZN. We got a lot coming to you on the Sunday Spark.

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Hit us up on those Aircon Engineering phone and text lines. 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If you got a song you want to hear or shout out, anything like that, you can hit us up, our 99.5 faithful. We love you guys, all right? And we know that we're nothing without you. 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

CN Coach Scott in the building, the Sunday Spark Show. I'm having a blast. I hope you're doing the exact same thing. All right. Big shout outs. I want to check in with those who's checking in with me. You got me? So big shout outs go to Chiana in Kaiser, John in Lona Coning, Becky in Corgansville, and Stephanie in Frostburg. I appreciate you guys checking in with the coach. It's all love. My 99.5 faithful, man. I love you guys. I appreciate you checking in always. We live here too, and we know that we're nothing without our community. All right. So I appreciate you checking in on the best rock station in the tri-state. You know that, right? 99.5 DZN. 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

99.5 DZN. This is the Sunday Spark Show, and this right now are Coach Scott's locks of the evening. This is basketball time. It's playoff time, and the playoffs have been incredible. Incredible. All right, if you've missed these games, I don't know what to tell you other than get in front of a television at 8 p.m. on these nights the games are happening because you don't want to miss them, all right? Tonight, you got Wemby and SGA. Always going to be the game you want to watch. And I am taking OKC because they are the underdogs. What is going on in Vegas? But they are plus 102 to win tonight. You got me? So I'm taking OKC.

0: OKC to win tonight and go up even bigger in the series. And then I have a great parlay for you right now. You need to listen up and lock in. You got me? Shea, 30-plus points. Victor, 25-plus points. Castle, 20 points. Chet Holmgren, 15 points. That's a plus 1,400 parlay, my 99.5 faithful. So if you are on these apps and you need to get that locked in, because I'm pretty sure, at least I'm happy with it, and I think it's going to hit. But look, bet responsibly. Watch tonight. Enjoy the game with friends and family. And be safe. Like I said, bet responsibly, drink responsibly, and just have a good time watching the NBA playoffs. That's Coach Scott's Locks of the evening. Keep it right here.
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3: Your Allegheny Communications forecast. Tonight, expect overcast skies with a few showers possible, leading to potential ponding on roadways. The low will be 58. Tomorrow will bring cloudy and humid conditions with intermittent rain and a chance of a thunderstorm. The high will reach 76. I'm Tri-State Area's meteorologist, Jason Caterina.
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The Killers on 99.5 DZN. We want you to meet Kane. He's one of the senior dogs at the shelter, 8 years old, but don't let that fool you. 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But he is incredible, all right? 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But you need to get down there, meet Kane, play with Kane, love Kane, take him home, be a difference maker. 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They need you at Allegheny County Animal Shelter. Keep it locked. 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

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I hope you're doing the exact same wherever you are, man. 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

0: 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Coach Scott in the building, the Sunday Spark Show. This is usually my random spark of the evening, but this time I'm just going to do something just a little bit different and just remember and honor those who passed away serving as U.S. military personnel, heroes, and just say thank you, and we remember you. 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We just want to say happy Memorial Day. The celebration tomorrow for you, of course, as well. 3 p.m. is a national moment of silence, so definitely partake in that as well to remember and honor. 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
5: Your Allegheny Communications forecast. Tonight, expect overcast skies with a few showers possible, leading to potential ponding on roadways. The low will be 58. Tomorrow will bring cloudy and humid conditions with intermittent rain and a chance of a thunderstorm. The high will reach 76. I'm Tri-State Area's meteorologist, Jason Caterina.
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Laughter, craziness, raunchy, funny, wild. 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Laughter, best medicine on the planet. 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You got me? 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

0: All rise. Headbanging is in session. June 23rd at the Pavilion at Star Lake in Burgettstown. Don't miss Godsmack on their Rise of Rock tour of North America.
1: Hey, what's up? I'm Sully Erna from Godsmack.
0: They're hitting the road with special guests, Stone Temple Pilots. And Dorothy.

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You got to check out Ethan. He is the man, all right, if you don't know that already. Ethan, what's up, brother? Listen, he's going to give you the latest rock news, crazy stories, and everything else he can think of. And if you know Ethan, that's a lot of things, folks. All right, so 99 Faithful, 99.5 Faithful, I need you to lock in for the afternoon breakdown. All right, every day, 5 to 6 p.m., Ethan's going to give you the Roadie Request Hour, where he's taking nothing but your request, brought to you by Salisbury Builder Supply, MPA. 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
1: A dumb theoretical question. Would you wear a blindfold you couldn't remove at all, nor even touch, nor sleep with it on, nor receive any help in exchange for a large sum of money?
2: Hell, I do that as a game with myself once in a while. I'll just go where I'll be somewhere in my house and I'll go, I wonder if I can make it to the end of the hallway without hitting something. And I'll just close my eyes. Because, I don't know, I have those thoughts of, like, I wonder what it's like to have to deal with this every day. Because you see some people that, obviously, it's their whole life. 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
2: move
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2: 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So I like those little challenges sometimes. Like, I wonder if I can get through my house without hitting something.
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0: Tri-State's favorite rock station, 99.5. Coach Scott in the building. The Sunday Spark Show. I'm having a legendary Sunday, a legendary Memorial Day celebration here inside the booth, acting a fool, of course, like I always do, but just remembering those who served. Happy Memorial Day, and enjoy that celebration tomorrow as well. But this right here is Coach Scott's locker room pep talk, and it goes a little something like, do what scares you until it doesn't. You got me? Facing those fears, man, it just takes away the power of it. It takes away the unknown. You build confidence while you're doing that, and then you build resilience over time, and you just become a better person, not only just for you, but those around you that depend on you and see you and look up to you. You become a better person, a better role model, a better provider, father, mother, aunt, uncle, it doesn't matter. But when you do what scares you until it doesn't, you just jump into a new level of self, and it just feels phenomenal. So I want you to stop procrastinating, stop being scared, take action over fear, and just leap. All right, just leap. I'm telling you right now, your potential growth, you may love where you are right now, and there's nothing wrong with that, but it's always more to be had, and your growth will jump and accelerate when you find this new level of comfort in the unsafe. So once again, do what scares you until it doesn't. Build confidence, build resilience, and be great. All right? We love you here at Allegheny Communications, 99.5 DZN. Coach Scott, hope you are fine. I hope you are okay. We need you here. We want you here. And there's room for all of us at the top. We just have to be kind and love one another, and we can get there. You got me? That is Coach Scott's Locker Room Pep Talk. Keep it locked to the Tri-State's favorite rock station.
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1: Your Allegheny Communications forecast. Tonight, expect overcast skies with a few showers possible, leading to potential ponding on roadways. The low will be 58. Tomorrow will bring cloudy and humid conditions with intermittent rain and a chance of a thunderstorm. The high will reach 76. I'm Tri-State Area's meteorologist, Jason Caterina.
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big shout outs. I got two anniversary shout outs to some incredible families. The Ross family down in Kaiser, happy anniversary to you guys. Beautiful family, incredible kids. Just keep doing what you're doing. You're making an impact and affecting a lot of young lives in that Golden Tornado area and just all over, even with the Alliance and everything else you guys do with Travel Ball. So happy anniversary to the Ross family. Next up is the Daniel family here in Cumberland. Happy anniversary to you guys. Incredible couple, incredible man and female. Awesome kids. Love you guys to death. And just keep doing what you're doing, brother. Always, always affecting change in the community and helping those around you guys, both those families. And I just wanted to give you some shout outs on the Sunday Spark Show. So what up, Cage Elephant, 99.5.

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Big news, big news, big news. All right, I told you, make sure you lock in with Ethan D 2 to 7 p.m. every weekday. And I told you that for a reason, because Ethan D will have Godsmack tickets. All right, their Rise of Rock Tour of North America is hitting Pennsylvania, Burgerstown, Pennsylvania, the Pavilion at Star Lake, June 23rd. That's very close to us. You need to get there and check it out, and you can get there on us. All right, Ethan D is going to be giving away tickets between 2 and 7 p.m. on his afternoon breakdown. So you have to lock in, because he's going to give you multiple chances to text and win Godsmack tickets. All right, we're always lacing you with the best here at 99.5 DZN.

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Coach Scott in the building, the Sunday Spark Show. And here are my Sunday Spotlight winners. And what a weekend. What a week for these young athletes, young men, young women, competing from our local high schools for the state championship down at Morgan State. A little rainy, a little windy, but they went down and they represented tenfold. So to all the local high schools out there, once again, you are on this Sunday Spotlight just as a whole for just making sure our youth are safe and sound, making sure they have what they need on that trip, and just helping them perform to their highest level. So all the high schools, that's a big win, and you are part of the Sunday Spotlight. But I can't go without a few names that jumped off the page. You have Luca Altobello, the 1,600 and 3,200 absolute domination for the Golden Tornado senior. And I'm telling you, two-time state champ Luca is in the building, setting records, holding it down. If you see some of the videos on their Facebook page, the screaming, the excitement, I mean, just absolute greatness from Luca, and congrats to you. Next up on that list is Dom Crawford, the sensational sophomore, Golden Tornado, the state champ for the long jump as a sophomore. We have two more years of watching this man perform on that football field, and

0: on that track and field, and we are honored to watch it, Dom. So congrats to you, young man. I've known you for a very long time as a kid. I actually just found a picture of Dom from like being 6 or 7 years old or somewhere around there, and it's unreal. But listen, congrats to you, young man, and you are a state champion for the long jump with Kaiser High School. Next up is Casey March, the state champ shot put, 50.7, Fort Hill Sentinel shot put, state champion Casey March. Congrats to you, young man, on what you've accomplished, and we look forward to a lot more coming from you. And then Briley Lindeberg from Alco, two-time state champ in the pole vault. She broke her own record with 11 feet, 4 inches, and was 10th across the classification in Maryland. So outstanding, outstanding performance and effort from all of our student athletes and coaches and parents and peers that went down to support. It takes a village, and you guys are the Sunday Spotlight winners for the Sunday Spark Show. Congrats to you all, and continue doing what you're doing. Small town, big dreams. We just do it a lot better than everybody, baby, up here in the mountains. Keep it locked.
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3: Your Allegheny Communications forecast. Tonight, expect overcast skies with a few showers possible, leading to potential ponding on roadways. The low will be 58. Tomorrow will bring cloudy and humid conditions with intermittent rain and a chance of a thunderstorm. The high will reach 76. I'm Tri-State Area's meteorologist, Jason Catarina.
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This was the Sunday Spark Show. I'm Coach Scott. I've had a legendary time here in the booth with my 99.5 faithful. I thank you all for locking in and checking in with the coach. Much appreciation always to you guys. We know we're nothing without you. And just happy Memorial Day tomorrow. Enjoy your day. Remember and honor those who served, our heroes, and have that moment of silence at 3 p.m. It's national to just honor and remember. And big shout out goes to our Sunday Spotlight winners, all the local high schools that competed in the state championships down at Morgan State in Baltimore, Luca Altobello, Dom Crawford, Casey March, Bradley Lindenberg. Congrats to you all as well on your incredible accomplishments. And we look forward to much more of that at the next level or back in high school. Like I say, small town, big dreams. We do it a lot better here. And you cannot forget Coach Scott's locker room pep talk, all right? Do what scares you until it doesn't. Build that confidence and resilience and be great and reach that new level of self. All right, it feels great. Enjoy your weekend. I'm out tomorrow. Enjoy. I'm about to go home and season my grill so I can get it in tomorrow. I hope you all have a good day and a legendary day. And I'm out. Breaking Benjamin's up next on 99.5. Peace.

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